Found the cupboard bare. What happened to that sip of wine I had hidden there? Over in the corner, a little mouse laid on his side. He was wearing such a grin, I thought the mouse had died.

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She said, "Daddy, I'm busy, call some other time. I don't need that woman, but I sure could use a dime."

0: Simply Red, Come to My Aid. Vorgestern wurde Mick Hucknall 76. Er veröffentlichte ja Musik unter seinem Namen, genauso wie unter seinem Bandnamen, bis ihm klar wurde, Hucknall und Simply Red ist eins, schon wegen seiner roten Haarfarbe. Hier ist Mick.
1: Well, I realize that I am Simply Red. I'm the only indispensable member of Simply Red. If I wasn't in Simply Red, there wouldn't be a Simply Red. And calling myself Mick Hucknall is a little bit silly. It's quite funny because in America, African Americans call me Mr. Red and are Yo Simply. You know, so they think I'm actually called, my first name is Simply and my last name is Red. You know, so maybe I should just change my name to

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Together again very soon.